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Yeah, the Avs getting the party started. Game one of the Western Conference Finals at Ball Arena kicking off right now. The Avs versus the Las Vegas Golden Knights. 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
3: 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Stress saver traffic.
4: Northbound and southbound I-25 remains a little heavy between Centennial and Westminster. I-70 still slow between I-25 and Tower Road. Accident continues in that right lane. Westbound C-470 near I-70. Delays back to Alameda. We also have a crash obstructing traffic southbound Highway 93 just near 82nd Avenue. That's causing slowing in the area. And a crash at Kipling and Bowles. 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
22: Any showers should be done by sunset tonight. Temperatures will drop into the low 40s tonight. Tomorrow, a few isolated afternoon showers and storms. Those will be mainly east of Denver. Highs in the upper 60s. A bit dry for us, but a bit cooler on Friday with a high in the low 60s. And then we dry out and really warm up Saturday and Sunday and Memorial Day with a high of 70 on Saturday, 80 on Sunday, and low to mid 80s on Memorial Day itself. I'm 9 News Weather Impact Team Meteorologist Chris Bianchi, and you're listening to Cozy 101.1.

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4: We continue to see slow speeds on I-25 between the Tech Center and downtown. I-70 is improving through the city. Crash westbound C-470 near I-70 still in the right lane with delays back to Alameda. We also have obstructing traffic with an accident southbound Highway 93 near 82nd. And a crash is blocking 2 left lanes, eastbound Hampton just near Lowell. City streets are improving around town, though. 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

Taylor Swift, Cozy 101.1, Avalanche fever tonight, but there was some other Denver hockey news yesterday. Denver not chosen for a professional women's hockey team. Denver was a finalist, but the Women's League chose San Jose, California as their next expansion team.

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It's Melinda Connolly, Adrian of Denver, Becky of Aurora, two of our $1,000 Feel Good Cash winners on Tuesday. Five more chances to win that money tomorrow. It all kicks off at 8 a.m. here on Cozy 101.1.

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Go Z101.1, it's Melinda Connolly. So when I first read this, I thought it was a hoax. It is not. A Grey's Anatomy spinoff set in Texas is in the works, co-created by Shonda Rhimes, creator of the original Grey's Anatomy series. Ellen Pompeo, who plays Meredith Grey in Grey's Anatomy, will executive produce. The spinoff will feature new characters. It will premiere in 2027. What do you think?

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Hey, Broomfield, you've got it going on. Personal finance site Smart Asset. After studying 300 cities, finding Broomfield, Colorado, the safest city in America. 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

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Ed Sheeran. 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

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It's not so much what you're snacking on, but the timing of it all, this according to doctors at New York Medical College. Late night snackers are twice as likely to have gut issues than the average person. That being said, yeah, once in a while,

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7.1, Real Music Variety, 80s, 90s, 2K, and today it's Melinda Connolly. Memorial Day weekend just days away. AAA saying roads are expected to be more crowded this holiday weekend than any Memorial Day on record, despite high gas prices. Apparently, travel demand is outweighing the cost.

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Adele, Cozy 101.1. Yeah, pools will be opening this weekend. We were thinking about the pool maybe in March when the weather was really, really warm. This chilly spell made me forget. This weekend is the unofficial start to summer.

0: It's all Ed, all month long. It's Ed Sheeran Mayhem on Cozy 101.1. Denver, Ed Sheeran is bringing his Loop Tour to Empower Field at Mile High on the 4th of July. 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

0: 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Michael Jackson on your morning commute, a little Coldplay at lunch, some Dua Lipa on the drive home. 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

Bruno Mars, Cozy 101.1. Now, just a heads up, DUI enforcement will be out in full force this holiday weekend. The whole stretch of I-25 in Colorado from the New Mexico border to the Wyoming border.

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2: We're seeing light traffic volume on those highways and city streets. I-25 is moving freely between Castle Rock and North Glen. I-70 is smooth through the city, Pena clear out towards the airport. I-270 and US 36 all clear out through Boulder with no delays around town. 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
4: As you embark on your early morning drive, we're seeing light traffic volume on those highways and city streets. I-25 is moving freely between Castle Rock and North Glen, with a 28-minute drive between 120th and C-470. C-470 is smooth through Highlands Ranch and out west through Morrison. No delays on I-70 through town. Hampton and 6th Ave, both in great shape through Inglewood and Lakewood. 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
2: We're seeing light traffic volume on those highways and city streets. I-25 is moving freely between Castle Rock and North Glen with no major delays on I-70 through the city. Pena clear out towards the airport. I-270 and US-36 all smooth out through Boulder with no major delays around town. Hampton and 6th Ave remain calm through Inglewood and Lakewood. Parker Road and Santa Fe both in great shape. 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
25: Any showers should be done by sunset tonight. Temperatures will drop into the low 40s tonight. Tomorrow, a few isolated afternoon showers and storms. Those will be mainly east of Denver. Highs in the upper 60s. A bit dry for us, but a bit cooler on Friday with a high in the low 60s. And then we dry out and really warm up Saturday and Sunday and Memorial Day with a high of 70 on Saturday, 80 on Sunday, and low to mid 80s on Memorial Day itself. I'm 9 News Weather Impact Team Meteorologist Chris Bianchi, and you're listening to Cozy 101.1.
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2: Good morning. Today, what is it? Thursday, right? It is a Thursday. Oh, it is a Thursday. Look, it's Friday Eve already. Welcome to it. It's Jenny and friends. I'm Steve Marshall. Jenny be by just a little bit. We are going to be throwing out a whole bunch of money today. The potential for you to win thousands of dollars is happening. First up, right around 7:30, we've got Jenny and Steve's 1K minute to win it. That's going to be a chance for you to get some trivia in, maybe win $1,000. Then at 8 o'clock, the first name of the day with Cozy 101.1's Feel Good Cash. 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
1: We're seeing a nice start on those highways and city streets. I-25 remains stall and accident free between Castle Rock and North Glen, with no delays north through Loveland or south through the Springs. I-70 in great shape through town, Pena clear out towards the airport. I-225 nice and easy, city streets are smooth. 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I'm Jen So on Cozy 1.1, Real Music Variety.
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18: Any showers should be done by sunset tonight. Temperatures will drop into the low 40s tonight. Tomorrow, a few isolated afternoon showers and storms. Those will be mainly east of Denver. Highs in the upper 60s. A bit dry for us, but a bit cooler on Friday with a high in the low 60s. And then we dry out and really warm up Saturday and Sunday and Memorial Day with a high of 70 on Saturday, 80 on Sunday, and low to mid 80s on Memorial Day itself. I'm 9 News Weather Impact Team Meteorologist Chris Bianchi, and you're listening to Cozy 101.1.
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0: 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It is Jenny and Friends, and we want to give you $1,000.
1: Which part?
0: I know. We have so many opportunities this morning.
1: I know. Just chatting about that a moment ago. It's like we've got Jenny and Steve's 1K minute to win it in about an hour or so. And then 8 o'clock, we're going to start calling out names. And we do that all day, pretty much.
0: I know. Tuesdays and Thursdays are the favorite days.
1: It's a great day.
0: Is it, Katie? Thank you.
1: It's beautiful, Katie.
0: All right. But you do have to get signed up, though, for all these contests.
1: Yep.
0: But it's so easy to do. 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And here's the thing is, if you have a smart speaker, too, say you're like, I don't know if I can listen. I don't have a radio. Well, it's 2026.
1: Yeah, it's Alexis. 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
0: 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Damn it.
1: And that's it. That's all you gotta do.
0: You can even sing to her. I bet she'd love that.
1: Probably. All right, maybe not.
0: Maybe not, yeah. But yeah. Go and check it out. KOSI101.com. We want to give away some money today.

0: 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Cozy 101.1.
1: Seems a little thirsty to me, but just saying.
0: Well, yeah, aren't we all thirsty? Are we all still just trying to eat? I don't understand. But good morning. It is a Thursday. You've made it. And a lot of kids, like, this is their final day. Today and tomorrow.
1: Oh, for school. Yeah, that's right.
0: Oh, yeah.
1: It's that day when everybody's just running out going, it's summertime. Yay. I'm going to sit on my iPad all summer.
0: Yeah. Well, I was going to tell you about this, and I don't know if this is the right forum for it.
1: Uh-oh.
0: But I can't afford childcare, so we're going to have a couple little interns.
1: Oh, so they're going to be, okay, there we go. Will the little one be getting fifth grade credit for this? I mean, that's
0: No, she won't.
1: Okay, all right.
0: But she is going to need a ton of snacks. So, and thankfully, I've already started stockpiling in the corner.
1: Got it. All right. Cool.
0: There's something about summertime. They're like, I just need a snack. I'm hungry.
1: Always.
0: So, yeah, a lot of parents are like, what are we going to do? It's so expensive for...
1: It is, for the camps and things like that. And it's become... It's funny how we've transformed from just in the last maybe, what, 25 years at the most, 25 years? We've gone from everybody goes outside and plays all summer to we have to have every moment of our kids' summer scheduled.
0: Yes. And it's funny because I love play dates. Like, I love when the kids get to hang out, whatever else. But the problem is, it's like, we scheduled this 3 weeks ago, and I was a different person then.
1: Seriously. How many times do any of us? It sounds like a fantastic idea. Mm-hmm. Hey, do you want to go do this on this night? And, you know, but yes, let's do that. And then that day rolls around, you're like, yeah, I'm not sure that sounds like such a good idea anymore.
0: I'm feeling people-y today.
1: Right?
0: So I always call it Patricia. She's like my alter ego.
1: Okay.
0: She makes a lot of plans.
1: And then Jenny cancels them.
0: And then Jenny's like, you're going to have to consult Patricia. She's not in right now, but like, you should probably call her.
1: She does have you penciled in, but I'm not quite sure that's going to work out.
0: Yeah, because I'm the one driving this bus today. So, yeah.
1: It would just be interesting to see. I know it's beyond this now because it's, you know, childhood now is just so different. But it would be just interesting to see kids just, I don't know, go out and just play. Hang out, find things to do with each other.
0: Like, mine love it. Like, they love being outside. They have their little bikes. They were riding around with our neighbors. We have neighbors that have little kids too. Mm-hmm. So they were all riding around. It was so cool to see. But then it's like, she starts going up the street. I'm like, no. And I realized, like, we never had that.
1: That's the funny part, because, okay, Megan does the same thing. My wife does the same thing with our daughter. Getting better with it, but she's like, well, okay, Shard's like, she would be, when she was 10, it'd be, okay, you can go out front, but don't go too far. Mm-hmm. And it's like, girl, when I was 10, we were wandering 2-3 miles away and nobody had any clue of where we were.
0: I know, but
1: somehow we survived.
0: I know, but now we know too much.
1: There, thank you. Thank you for saying it that way.
0: I'm not saying it's different. I'm just saying we know too much.
1: Because the main argument against that is always, well, things are different. It's more dangerous. No, it isn't. It's just we know about it. Everything's in our face now. So now we know about it.
0: So it's kind of like...
1: It was dangerous 30 years ago, but we didn't think about it that much.
0: We didn't. But now that we know, it's like the culpability of that. Like, we are seriously... Like, if we let
1: we're putting our own fears onto our children is what you're saying. Got it. That's a nice therapy bill down the road. I'm kidding.
0: You're not wrong. You're not wrong.

0: 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Stress Saver Traffic.
1: Highways and city streets are in great shape around town. Nice sunny morning drive. Seeing that typical morning slowing southbound I-25 between 104th and 84th and slow southbound between I-70 and 6th Ave. I-70 all clear through the city. I-270 running heavy already through Commerce City, but US-36 remains smooth out through Boulder. No delays around town. 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

0: tonight.
1: So if you're thinking it's a lot of wet out there, like it's beautiful and green and whatever else,
2: yeah,
1: you're not wrong. Denver has seen more rain in the last 2 weeks than in moisture in the last 5 months.
2: Good.
1: I know.
2: It's needed.
1: I'm like, I'm okay with that.
2: Totally all right.
1: Especially because I feel like she's Mother Nature is giving it to us now so that we don't have to worry about it over the weekend for Memorial Day.
2: Yeah, I'm sure they planned it like that.
1: Mm-hmm. Well, no, she's very sweet. She's very nice. She cares about us. Mm-hmm. Yeah, all the whole thing.
2: Yeah, totally.
1: All right. So what are you doing for Memorial Day?
2: Nothing. Absolutely. We have a new bed. Got my daughter a new bed because she's outgrown her loft bed. So now she wants a big bed. So
1: big,
2: yeah, girl. We're going to be, I'll be yelling curse words as I'm attempting to put that together over the weekend.
1: I could imagine that. I never would love that.
2: I'm not very good.
1: What are you doing with that loft bed?
2: Do you need it? Do you want? I mean, honestly, tried to sell it. Nobody wanted it. It's in great shape. We were just going to pitch it.
1: What?
2: I don't know what else to do.
1: Do not throw it away.
2: If you want it, then figure it out and come get it.
1: Okay.
2: It's yours for free. I don't care. It's in good shape. The mattress is still great.
1: You're a good friend.
2: It's all you. Dang it. Please, get it out of my house.
1: I'm like, if you've seen my daughter's room, like the younger one, it's funny because they used to have bunk beds.
2: Yeah.
1: So I took it apart because it was like the pegs. It was just the pegs.
2: Right.
1: So I took it apart. One has one bed, one has the other bed. I'm like, I really just want her to have space because right now in her room, there's just stuff.
2: Yeah, it's got a built-in desk underneath the whole thing. So yeah, it's in great shape.
1: And she likes to crochet and do
2: her
1: little...
2: There you go. Then great. That saves me the trouble from having to deal with it. So.
1: All right. I got to find a friend with a truck.
2: Okay, let's put that out there. We need a friend with a truck.
1: A truck and somebody that can put it back together.
2: I need a friend with a truck, a couple of muscular gentlemen to carry it out for me, and then somebody that likes putting things like that together.
1: Yay! If that's you, call 303-290-1011. That's the only problem is I got to figure it out. But I will. Jenny DIY, I'll just watch a video.

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3: As you embark on your early morning drive, we continue to see a bit more activity forming on those highways. I-270 is getting slow through Commerce City, but US 36 remains clear out through Boulder. I-70 still moving nice and easy through town. Southbound I-25 a little heavy between I-70 and 6th Ave. Accident coming in southbound Tower Road at 96th Ave, slowing back to 104th. 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
22: Any showers should be done by sunset tonight. Temperatures will drop into the low 40s tonight. Tomorrow, a few isolated afternoon showers and storms. Those will be mainly east of Denver. Highs in the upper 60s. A bit dry for us, but a bit cooler on Friday with a high in the low 60s. And then we dry out and really warm up Saturday and Sunday and Memorial Day with a high of 70 on Saturday, 80 on Sunday, and low to mid 80s on Memorial Day itself. I'm 9 News Weather Impact Team Meteorologist Chris Bianchi, and you're listening to Cozy 101.1.
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10: Denver wakes up with Jenny and friends.
11: Oh, yeah. Happy Thursday, Friday Junior.
2: Friday Eve.
11: Yeah, whatever you want to call it.
2: Yes.
11: Pretty awesome. The weather is finally getting back into sunshine. It's going to be beautiful this weekend.
2: Yes, it is. Slightly warming up over this last next couple of days after it's been in the 40s for the last couple. So
11: yeah, and I'd be very, very, very worried. If you were going to like Cherry Creek State Park or going, if you're going to be doing some stuff on a lake this weekend because of Memorial Day, just be careful.
2: Yeah.
11: There's a lot of people already. I've already had like three friends be like, come meet us over here.
2: Oh, yeah. Yeah, yeah.
11: And then you go and you're like, well, which one is you?
2: Right. Which one of the 8 million people that is here? Plus, if you're going to be doing hiking and stuff after it's been raining for the last few days, it might be a little muddy. So just be prepared.
11: Yeah. Yeah. My dog doesn't care. She likes to roll around the mud and then come lay on my bed.
2: Oh, yeah. No, and I will say we got the new puppy. Mm-hmm. Well, he's not a puppy. He's 3 years old. But we got the new dog. He's very good about, okay, Morris. And we wipe his little paws off every time we come in the house because they've been wet because, you know, the grass is
11: wet.
2: I
11: like the new relationship smell you have going on with your dog. Oh, you guys are still in the love phase.
2: Oh, we're still in that. It's like, what's wrong with you? Just sit. Let me wipe your paws.
11: It's so true.
2: We're still in the honeymoon phase.
11: Yes, you are. And that's very good for you. All right. Coming up next, 3 things you need to know before you go. So Ozempic, GLP-1s, all of this. There's a new side effect that they're saying is becoming huge.
2: Oh, surprise.
11: What? It wasn't fully vetted? Okay. We're going to tell you about it coming up here in the next 7 minutes.
12: You know, you made me feel so good inside.

0: Just trying to make sure you know what you need to know.
1: Well, kind of.
0: It's three things to know before you go with Jenny and friends on Cozy 101.1.
2: All right, so this is a very questionable thing, but Ozempic personality is trending.
3: Of course this is
2: the newest, like, side effect for GLP-1s, whatever else. Users are saying that it's causing them to suffer from emotional numbness.
3: Really?
2: So, like, they're losing interest in things that they once enjoyed, and yeah. So medical experts say more research is needed to understand the mood changes and whatever else, but essentially it's just making people like, meh.
3: Wow. So I wonder if it's doing something to the brain that was unexpected then.
2: Well,
3: that's interesting.
2: It does a lot of things, apparently.
3: Right. Well, yeah.
2: I mean, you can always tell when people are on it. It was very interesting to see, like, apparently this is the new side effect.
3: So zombies. Out. Cool.
2: So losing your hair.
3: Yeah.
2: Losing your weight. That's good.
3: No personality. But you're skinny.
2: Yeah. Yeah. It's like, okay, cool. It's like the side effect thing.
3: Yeah.
2: You ever watch, like, a commercial? It's like, don't worry, you're not going to have tears come from your eyes, but you're going to be flatulent and, like, whatever. No one's going to want to be around you. Yeah.
3: In a 60-second commercial, literally 30 seconds of it, half the commercial is all the side effects.
2: Yeah,
3: yeah, exactly. Mm-hmm. Well, for such a little burg, Hudson, Colorado, I'm talking about, this is a lot of money. This would be a lot of money. They have to, or they're going to be giving back $1.2 million in tickets from that controversial
2: camera.
3: Yeah, the Hudson Town Council voted last night to void all the tickets from that controversial temporary camera that was put up on the northbound side of Weld County Road 49. And they're going to be refunding drivers who have already paid the fines. I got this off 9 News website. And it says that they gave out 31,353 tickets, totaling $1.2 million plus dollars in fines. But here's the fun part. Of which, $666,000 have already been paid. So, yeah, they're going to be, if you've already paid, they're going to be figuring out. They have 30 days now to figure out how they're going to be.
2: I feel like all those things that are camera and they send you, you're like, no, like, you shouldn't have to pay those.
3: Yeah, well, they're giving, and they're going to be, they're not saying they're not going to put a camera there, but this time they're going to be giving everybody a warning, quote unquote, that the camera's there. So at least you can't say, I didn't know.
2: There's not even that many people in that town.
3: Like, it's all for the people that, because of, you know, it's right off 25 or whatever. So, yeah.
2: Yeah. Great.
3: There you go.
2: All right. So it's good to be the king some days.
3: Maybe.
2: King Charles was the victim of a bird dropping.
3: Uh-oh.
2: So he was in Northern Ireland. And so he arrived in Newcastle to greet the local residents. He's just sitting there. And then all of a sudden a bird comes by. And he's like, poops on his coat.
3: Well, it was an Irish bird.
2: Dropped a mess on the back of his jacket. Thank God it wasn't on his head, but
3: I saw Braveheart. There's been some contention between the Irish and the English for a while. So, I mean, you know,
4: this is what I think about your policy.
3: I poop on your head.
4: I poop on you.
3: That was a really bad Irish accent. Sorry.
2: Well, no, it's like the triumphant insult.
3: Yeah, triumphant insult. Yeah. Yeah.
4: I poop on you.
3: I poop on your head.
2: He did continue and left it as a badge of honor. Of course he did.
0: Oh my gosh. More Jenny and Friends on the way. And here's what's coming up next.
2: All right, we got 10 minutes now. We're going to be playing Jenny and Steve's 1K Minute to Win It. If you haven't signed up yet, you're silly. Go to KOSI101.com. Get signed up. We could be calling you to play with us here in the next 10 minutes.

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2: Hello.
3: Hello. Is this Sean? Sian?
2: It is, yes.
3: Oh, is it Sean? Is that how you say it?
2: Yeah.
3: Cool. Okay.
2: Sean. Like, Sean, what is he?
3: I was like, bougie, Sean. You spell it in a very unique way. I love that. Hi, it's Jenny and Steve's 1K Minute to Win It. So, Sean, we're going to be playing 60 seconds, 10 questions. You get them correct, you get $1,000.
2: All right, let's do it.
3: All right, so if the first answer you shout out, we have to take. So be careful. And then say pass if you need to come back to a question, okay?
2: Okay.
4: All right, you want my questions or Jenny's questions?
2: Let's go Steve's question.
4: I have a good feeling about this, Sean. All right, here we go. He is on the $100 bill and also coined the word battery to describe an electric storage device. Who is he?
2: Benjamin Franklin.
4: What's the most common last name in the United States still?
2: Pass.
4: How many Top Gun movies have there been so far?
2: Two.
4: Mounties are famous law enforcement agency from what country?
2: Pass.
4: Finish this line. Teenage Mutant Ninja...
2: Turtles.
4: What famous historical document starts with, "We hold these truths to be self-evident"?
2: Pass.
4: Bo Nix is the quarterback for what NFL team?
2: Denver Broncos.
4: Ornithology is the study of what animals?
2: Birds.
4: May the force be with you, a famous line from what movie franchise?
2: Star Wars.
4: Young Sheldon takes place in what state?
2: Texas.
4: All right, we got through all 10. Let's circle back, and there were the Mounties are from Canada, the Canadian Mounties. Mm. They used to have TV shows based around them. The historical document, "We hold these truths to be self-evident," is the very first line of the Declaration of Independence. And the most common last name in the United States Smith? Still is Smith. Right. Yes, still, yeah. To Smith. This day is still Smith. So... good job, man. You rolled through 7 of them pretty quick, so that was good.
2: All right.
3: Oh, Sean.
4: Sorry,
3: thank you,
4: Sean.
3: So much for playing. We appreciate it.
2: The Declaration of Independence, I thought was, I had it in my head, but I just like didn't think it was correct for some reason.
4: Yeah, I get it.
3: We second guess ourselves all the time.
4: Totally.
2: Yeah.
3: It happens a lot with this game, but we do appreciate you, and I hope you have a fantastic Memorial Day weekend.
2: You too, guys. Thank you very much.
4: See you, man. Bye-bye.
3: Yeah, it's when you're listening, you're like, like face palm to the face.
4: It's like, is it Declaration, Constitution? Wait, what is it?
3: Yeah. See, that's why you choose Jenny's questions. Just letting it out there, you guys should also get signed up if you want to play along. Go to KOSI101.com.

0: story. You nailed it.
1: Thank you.
0: Yeah. So this story is one of those that is a cringe because it makes you think about the fact that, like, not everyone does this. Okay. So Olive Garden and Red Lobster, they've allegedly, there's my word, banned employees from wearing nail polish and fake nails.
1: Nail polish in general?
0: Yeah. And fake nails. So the rules are in place to prevent foodborne illness. Long nails can trap bacteria.
1: Okay.
0: While polish and acrylic nails can chip into the food or equipment.
1: Oh, all right. I guess not wrong.
0: Have you ever been there where, like, your server comes up and she's got, like, the, like, looks like knives on her hand, like Freddy Krueger?
1: I don't have people function with those.
0: I have no idea. Oh, my goodness. My daughter for Mother's Day thought it would be really cute to put, like, fake nails on me. That didn't last.
1: Well, yeah, and then it's rubbing off on the kids, because my kiddo, even at 9 or 10 years old, was like wanting to put these super long nails on. And it's like, what? How do you even write with that? Like, what are you doing?
0: No, I know. How do you wipe with that?
1: Right. Yes, exactly.
0: She goes, well, you have to do it to the side. I'm like, okay, very technical for you.
1: Right.
0: I appreciate that you've thought about
1: it. You're working on the technique, so there's that. So
0: don't sweat the technique, I guess. But yeah, so Olive Garden, Red Lobster, I understand that. Especially if you're handling people's food.
1: Yeah, I mean, it seems, I wonder if they're going to let somebody wear gloves, you know, because it's one of those things, if you like having your nails, I get the long nails, the fake nails, yes. But the nail paint, which does make sense with the chipping, it's like, well, you don't want to have to redo your nails every time you work.
0: Yeah.
1: So.
0: I just, first of all, I don't know how you function with them. Good for you. Like, that's awesome. I had him on for like 2 hours. I couldn't text. I couldn't do it. I was like, this is prison.
1: How do you live?
0: I don't know. I made it through.
1: But they look cool.
0: Yeah. And then I peeled them off.

0: off, and now my fingers are like cracking or whatever from the glue. I don't know.
1: Yeah, because if you wear fake nails for too long, don't they make your real nails like soft?
0: Oh yeah, mine are soft. Mine are still busted. I'm even the gel and stuff like that they do.
1: So it should be interesting to find out if more restaurants follow suit. To some degree, it's surprising it's taken this long for somebody to do that. But
0: I mean, going as far as saying no nail polish.
1: Right. That seems a bit much, but yeah.
0: But the fake nails for sure.
1: Yeah.
0: I get it.
1: Okay.
0: Nothing like biting into a giant hamburger, cheeseburger, and going, ew, what's that? Well,
1: the next time I go in for all you can eat pasta, I'm going to take a peek and
0: be like, see him. Girl, you got your nails done. You got and you're your not supposed
1: exactly.
0: to.
1: Exactly.
0: He's going to be a narc. I like it. I like the way you think. All right, coming up, don't forget, Cozy's Feel Good Cash. 8 o'clock. We got a name. Hopefully it's yours.

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1: We continue to see morning congestion on I-25 between Lone Tree and North Glen. Stalled vehicle in the center lane, southbound I-25 near 20th Street, causing delays back to 58th Ave. I-70 still slow between Federal and Tower Road. I-225, I-270, seeing that morning congestion as well. Accident continues southbound Tower Road near 96th Ave. This report is sponsored by Groundworks Colorado, your local experts. 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

0: All right. So are you ready?
1: I think.
0: Okay.
1: Maybe.
0: I feel like you're ready.
1: Whenever you say that, I'm like, I don't know. Go ahead. Let's see where this goes.
0: You're good to be wary. That's actually smart. All right. But we want to give away
1: $1,000. Yay! Yes, ready for that.
0: Okay, good. I like that you were blindly going to lead and go with me wherever
1: just
0: it went.
1: Got your back, whatever. I might talk about you behind it, but, you know, that's okay. Go ahead.
0: Hey, that's fair. All right, so we've got Cozy's Feel Good Cash right now. If you're not signed up, go to KOSI101.com. We're going to play five times today. This is the first name of the day. So hopefully you're listening. I can only say it once. Mm-hmm. Melissa Jarr of Golden.
1: There you go.
0: You are now officially on the clock, girl. You got to call us within 10 minutes to claim your $1,000. Please don't leave it on the cutting room floor. I just want to give away money. So, again, phone number to call right now. You got 10 minutes, 303-290-1011.

0: I'm sad.
1: Why are you sad?
0: I'm so sad.
1: What are you sad about? You need a hug?
0: Someone didn't call in and win the money.
1: Aww.
0: I know. I just want to give away money.
1: Aww.
0: Like, that is my thing. That is...
1: You're so altruistic, Jenny.
0: I want to buy friendships. Okay. And we weren't able to give it away. They didn't call. So here's the thing. Make sure you're signed up at KOSI101.com
1: yep.
0: for Cozy's Feel Good Cash.
1: Yep.
0: $1,000 could be yours.
1: Yep.
0: And then you just have to listen.
1: Yep.
0: What I do, well, for pretty much everything in my life, is I have it in my calendar.
1: Yes.
0: And I have
1: reminders
0: alarms
1: and alarms yes. and the whole thing. Yeah.
0: Yes. It's cut off before when we're live.
1: Yes.
0: Since we're doing this live. And I'm like, what does that mean? So make sure it's something that you remember. Because that is a huge problem in my world where I'm like, I got really creative with this like alarm set, and I don't know.
1: I'm not sure which reminder this is off the top of my head, but you do have four more chances to play today, by the way.
0: Yeah.
1: To listen for your name.
0: Yeah. So 10 o'clock, Tammy Oakland. Hopefully she can give you some money. Can you guys just give me a minute?
1: She's okay. feeling verklempt. Talk amongst yourselves.
0: So verklempt. But no, we love to give away money, and we're going to do it again at 10 o'clock. So make sure listening, especially sign up right now, KOSI101.com.

0: something I haven't seen for a very long time. Sound of Music.
1: Every time we talk about this, I can't help but think about Clark Griswold on the plane going to Europe in European Vacation, and he's playing the scene from The Sound of Music, although he's the Julie Andrews character, and it's with the sound of Griswold. Every time we talk about it, that's what pops into my head.
0: So, not me. I go, doe, a deer, a female deal, ray, a trip back at its side.
1: I am 16 going on 17 there.
0: Edelweiss.
1: There, you got the entire soundtrack.
0: Say, you're welcome. Good. You actually just saw it, so you're good. No, just kidding. We got a 4-pack of tickets for The Sound of Music at the Buell Theater. It's going to be live and amazing, and we're going to do that coming up after TLC.

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2: All right, here we go. 15% of people get stressed when they are told they have to fix this.
3: Themselves.
2: That'd be 100.
3: Or wreck themselves.
2: You better wreck yourself.
3: You better fix yourself before you wreck yourself. Something like that.
2: Old school. I like it. But no, it is not that. Okay. It can be pretty expensive, this, though. So call now if you want to go to the Sound of Music, the Buell. Phone number is 303-290-1011.

0: Cause I gotta have faith. Ooh, I gotta have faith. Cause I gotta have Z101.1. It's Jenny's Impossible Question. Tickets to go see The Sound of Music over at the Buell Theater. 15% of people get stressed out when they have to get this fixed. What is it? 303-290-1011. Who's this?
1: Hey, this is Damon. How you doing this morning?
2: Doing pretty awesome, Damon. Let's see if we can get you in for Sound of Music. What do you think the answer is?
1: You know, I'm going to go with car, although that percentage may be higher with stress, but I'm still going with car.
2: Going with the car, okay.
0: Solid guess. Logical, yeah. Totally.
2: Seriously. But no, it's not that. Think about something around the house, okay?
1: All right, sounds great. Thank you. Have a great day.
2: You too. Hi, Cozy. It's Jenny and Steven. Who's this?
3: This is Sean Williams.
2: Well, hi, Sean. What do you think the answer is today?
3: Computer.
0: Yeah.
2: They're so expensive.
0: And our entire lives are on them for the most part.
2: Yeah. Yeah. It's not that, actually. Yeah, it's not that, actually. It is something around the house, though. Okay?
3: Okay.
2: All right. And we're probably going to start needing this a little bit more soon.
0: Oh.
2: 303-290-1011. Call to play.
4: They say the holy water's watered down. And this town's lost its faith. Our colors will fade.

0: Never mind.
1: I'm taking David to school. Little David, I'm taking him to school, and we want to take a guess.
2: All right. What do you think it is?
1: Television.
2: Television. Oh, there we go. All right. No, it's not that. Something that has a motor in it, okay?
1: Oh, okay.
2: Thank
1: cool.
2: you, guys. Bye, David. Bye,
3: Kenny. Bye, David.
2: Bye, Kenny. Bye, Kenny. All right. Cozy 101.1. If you want to play, call 3.

0: play. Jessica, what do you think the answer is?
1: I think it's the AC.
0: Because it's expensive, but you can't live without it.
2: Especially on those 100-degree days.
0: Is yours working properly?
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2: You're like, running the gamut.
0: This actually is your question today. This is all about you right now. But AC unit is correct.
2: So at least you get something for free, like tickets to Sound of Music. Yeah.
1: Oh, my gosh. Yes, I'm thrilled. My kids are like, we've been trying all week because this is our like dream to go. So thank you.
0: Oh, absolutely. Well, we got a 4-pack of tickets. You can take the kiddos with you, and you deserve a break.
1: Oh, I'm so excited. Thank you.
0: You're welcome. We'll be right back, okay? Don't hang up.
1: Okay.
0: All right. You want to win? We've got another family 4-pack of these coming up tomorrow at 8:30 with Jenny's Impossible Question on Cozy 101.1.
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5: As you make your way around town this morning, I-25 is still seeing some slower speeds between Hampton and I-76. Accident northbound I-25 north of Downing in the left lane delays back to I-225. Also a crash northbound I-25 at Lincoln in the center lane. That's causing delays back to Ridgegate. I-70 still slow between I-25 and I-225. Accident at Lincoln and Park Meadows Drive. Minor crash now at Havana and Galena. 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
23: Any showers should be done by sunset tonight. Temperatures will drop into the low 40s tonight. Tomorrow, a few isolated afternoon showers and storms. Those will be mainly east of Denver. Highs in the upper 60s. A bit dry for us, but a bit cooler on Friday with a high in the low 60s. And then we dry out and really warm up Saturday and Sunday and Memorial Day with a high of 70 on Saturday, 80 on Sunday, and low to mid 80s on Memorial Day itself. 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
0: Well, maybe get a pizza before you
1: there
0: go.
1: You go. There
0: we
1: you
0: got
1: go.
0: A 4-pack of tickets up for grabs. It's Jenny's Impossible Question right now. And this is 15% of people get stressed when they're told that they have to repair this. And yeah, time sensitive. Call 303-290-1011.

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1: Life?
0: Yeah, like, that too.
1: No, what?
0: But yesterday was National Rescue Dog Day.
1: Oh, and I didn't post any pictures.
0: I know. You didn't post Morris. I didn't post Molly.
1: Ugh.
0: And I'll tell you, Miss Molly is pissed. Oh, she angry.
1: They are angry?
0: Yeah.
1: Yeah.
0: She woke me up 5 times last night, I think, just because she wanted to let it be known.
1: Post a picture of me, Mom.
0: You don't love me anymore. I mean, that's what I'm assuming is happening.
1: Whereas my dog's just running around going, I want to look for rabbits and I will find one and I will name him George.
0: No, mine's having a whole entire conversation in her head about how, when you go to sleep, I'm going to put my butt in your face.
1: Can we do, is there such a thing as post, like, you know, like a belated birthday? Can we do
0: yes.
1: a belated rescue post?
0: Yeah. Well, no, here's what is the kind of ironic part is, Tammy Oakland put her dog up there.
1: Oh, so she's making us look bad.
0: Yes.
1: Yeah.
0: And I think she's doing it on purpose. That's what I don't get. So, no, but if you didn't get a chance to give extra treats to your babies, make sure you do that.
1: And by the way, got my pup at the Longmont Humane.
0: Mm-hmm.
1: And they had a ton of dogs, and they were getting an influx of cats, they said. So if you're interested in rescuing felines or canines, check it out if you're in that area.
0: Yeah, always rescue.
1: Yeah.
0: Adopt, don't shop.
1: Always.
0: That's what I got to say. Although, we'll tell you that she runs the house now. So.
1: Of course, yeah.
0: All right, coming up this hour, don't forget, we have your chance to win. And it's going to be easy. Just a caller number 20. We're going to do that here in a minute for Echo and the Bunnymen.
1: There you go.
0: So be listening for your chance to win. Oh, some Lauryn Hill. Oh.

0: it's time. We've got Echo and the Bunnymen.
1: Yeah,
0: at the Mission Ballroom this Friday. We want to send you to go and see some live music. And all you got to do is be caller number 20.
1: That's it. That's easy. 303-290

0: Z 101.1. It is Jenny and friends. We got a friend on the phone right now. Hi, who's this?
1: Rain.
0: Well, you are caller number 20.
2: Yay.
1: Are you serious? Oh my gosh. I've never won anything before.
0: Aw. Well, that's why you're listening to the right station, because we got so much stuff to give away. And you're going to have a fun night at Echo and the Bunnymen. Thank you. We're going to put you on hold. We'll be right back, okay?
1: Okay. Thank you.
0: I love when they're first-time winners.
3: Aww.
0: You always remember your first time.
3: Yeah.
0: Yes.
3: It's special.
0: It is. So special. Don't forget, we're going to have another pair of these coming up after 9 o'clock. Also, here in the next 12 minutes, get a chance to win $1,000 with Jenny and Steve's 1K Minute to Win It. You got to make sure you're signed up at KOSI101.com.
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2: Hello.
3: Hello. Is this Sean? Sian?
2: It is, yes.
3: Oh, is it Sean? Is that how you say it?
2: Yeah.
3: Cool. Okay.
2: Sean. Like, Sean, what is he?
3: I was like, bougie, Sean. You spell it in a very unique way. I love that. Hi, it's Jenny and Steve's 1K Minute to Win It. So, Sean, we're going to be playing 60 seconds, 10 questions. You get them correct, you get $1,000.
2: All right, let's do it.
3: All right, so if the first answer you shout out, we have to take. So be careful. And then say pass if you need to come back to a question, okay?
2: Okay.
4: All right, you want my questions or Jenny's questions?
2: Let's go Steve's questions.
4: I have a good feeling about this, Sean. All right, here we go. He is on the $100 bill and also coined the word battery to describe an electric storage device. Who is he?
2: Benjamin Franklin.
4: What's the most common last name in the United States still?
2: Pass.
4: How many Top Gun movies have there been so far?
2: Two.
4: Mounties are famous law enforcement agency from what country?
2: Pass.
4: Finish this line. Teenage Mutant Ninja...
2: Turtles.
4: What famous historical document starts with, "We hold these truths to be self-evident"?
2: Pass.
4: Bo Nix is the quarterback for what NFL team?
2: Denver Broncos.
4: Ornithology is the study of what animals?
2: Birds.
4: May the force be with you, a famous line from what movie franchise?
2: Star Wars.
4: Young Sheldon takes place in what state?
2: Texas.
4: All right, we got through all 10. Let's circle back, and there were the Mounties are from Canada, the Canadian Mounties. Mm. They used to have TV shows based around them. The historical document, "We hold these truths to be self-evident," is the very first line of the Declaration of Independence. And the most common last name in the United States Smith? Still is Smith. Right. Yes, still, to Smith. This day, is still Smith. So... good job, man. You rolled through 7 of them pretty quick, so that was good.
2: All right.
3: Oh, Sean.
4: Sorry,
3: thank you,
4: Sean.
3: So much for playing. We appreciate it.
2: The Declaration of Independence, I thought was, I had it in my head, but I just like didn't think it was correct for some reason.
4: Yeah, I get it.
3: We second guess ourselves all the time.
4: Totally.
2: Yeah.
3: It happens a lot with this game, but we do appreciate you, and I hope you have a fantastic Memorial Day weekend.
2: You too, guys. Thank you very much.
4: See you, man. Bye-bye.
3: Yeah, it's when you're listening, you're like, like face palm to the face.
4: It's like, is it Declaration, Constitution? Wait, what is it?
3: Yeah. See, that's why you choose Jenny's questions. Just letting it out there, you guys should also get signed up if you want to play along. Go to KOSI101.com.

0: just had a nice little cozy 101.1 dance party.
1: Oh, that song just
0: you have
1: like,
0: to sing it out loud, yeah. And we all just kind of get
2: sway.
0: Into it. Yes, we did.
2: Yes,
0: that was a really fun dance.
2: Grab
0: with
2: your
0: you,
2: coffee
0: Tammy.
2: Your
0: thank
2: water,
0: you.
2: It's all you get at the work.
1: And yes, there is video because I took some.
0: So. I just think it's funny. We're over here dancing, and you're like, what is going on?
1: I'm like, I don't know what's happening right
0: yeah,
1: now.
0: Yeah, you weren't getting
2: Steve,
0: the vibe.
2: You just need to start joining the parties, man.
0: Yeah. Seriously,
1: I was
0: just go with
1: singing
0: it.
1: And swaying in my head. So.
0: Which one of the personalities came out to play? Oh, man, it's Thursday, so we were a little bummed this morning, and I feel like maybe you're going to have better luck than we did.
1: We didn't give away money, did we?
0: Nobody calls.
1: Wow. Calls back.
0: Nobody no. likes us.
2: Nobody likes us. Nobody loves us.
0: We are going to eat some worms.
2: Well, hopefully we get some winners the rest of the day.
0: Yes. So 10 o'clock is your next chance for Cozy's Feel Good Cash with the very beautiful, talented dancer, Tammy Oakland.
2: Hopefully you're listening. You got to listen to win, all right? So make sure.
1: And just wait
2: right
1: till we get this
2: o'clock.
1: Video up, because if we weren't in a studio, you would have swore that they were just a couple of drunks in a bar somewhere. I mean, that was.
2: That tracks. No.
0: I wasn't in a bar. I was drunk in the studio. It's a little early for that, but hey, you know what? I'll adapt. But Tammy Oakland's got you covered. 10 o'clock. Make sure you're signed up for Feel Good Cash. 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

80s, 92K, and today it's Tammy Oakland. Happy Feel Good Cash Thursday. Let's see if we can get a winner. I love this. I love walking in the door and giving away money. So here's how it works. I will be calling out a name. If it is your name, you have 10 minutes to call me back at 303-290-1011. Once again, I can only say the name one time, so you got to be listening, and you do have exactly 10 minutes, and you have to have signed up online at KOSI101.com. That's the important part, okay? So here we go. This hour's name, are you ready? Jackie Thompson of Johnstown. You now have 10 minutes to call me back at 303-290-1011 to claim your $1,000 in cozy feel-good cash. Hope you're listening. Good luck.

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It's Cozy 101.1 Real Music Variety 80s, 90s, 2K. 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So I'll be calling out another name just after 12 o'clock today. 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So once we get you entered, then you listen for your name. 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

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Cozy. 101.1 Real Music Variety, 80s, 90s, 2K, and today. Hey, it's Tammy Oakland. Happy last day of school for a lot of kids. I know some got to go tomorrow and, like, have a half day. I was talking to one of my teacher friends, and he was even frustrated. He's like, why bother? He's like, grades have already been turned in, and they had their little ceremony. He's in elementary. And, like, they had their continuation ceremony already, but yet they still got to go in for that half day tomorrow. But it's almost done. It's almost done, and then summertime's here, so congratulations.

0: Real Music Variety, 80s, 90s, 2K. And today, Tammy Oakland hanging out with you. Quite the adventure getting to work this morning. I hope you weren't stuck in traffic. It's like I have those apps, you know, that kind of tell you how traffic's going, when to leave, because I've got a long commute. And normally I miss like all the crashes and everything. This morning it looked clear sailing, and then boom, another crash on the way to work. Seemed like several. So my app took me through all these little side streets and stuff, which is fun. I like it to see new parts of the area, you know, and different streets I've never been down before. But then it dumped me back on the interstate right where there was another crash. I was like, oh, man. It was wild. So hopefully you got where you were safe and sound. And just remember, man, be so careful on the roads. Last night driving home, there were people, I swear, that was doing like 150 miles an hour on I-25. And there is absolutely no need for that. And there's just been so many crazy accidents that could completely have been avoided lately. And we're heading into Memorial Day weekend. So I just want to throw that out there. One, there's going to be more patrols on I-25 starting tomorrow. But two, just be smart, man. We all got families. We all got places we want to be. So let's be good to each other.
1: Let's be real. Things cost a little more these days, right? Groceries, gas for the commute. Wouldn't an extra grand feel good right about now?
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Hi, it's Tammy Oakland hanging out with you today. A little bummed today, right? After the Avs game last night, 4-2, they lost to the Golden Knights. I know, it's like not what we wanted, not what we expected. However, it's just game one, right? So we still got time. We got this. Next game is going to be tomorrow night, 6 p.m. So got time to rally, pull it together, and go Avs.

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It's graduation season, and if you or someone you know is graduating either high school or college, get some free donuts today. Yeah, Krispy Kreme is offering free donuts to graduates part of their one-day promotion. It's a free three-pack of original glazed donuts. This is at participating locations, so of course you got to check. And there's a little catch. You got to wear graduation-related attire, including maybe a cap and gown or class shirts or graduation medals. But still, it's free donuts. I'm not going to lie, and I have no shame. Like, if I was given three Krispy Kreme glazed donuts, they'd be gone in, like, one bite. So good. They just melt in your mouth. I need the full dozen. But still, there you go. Congratulations to our graduates.

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It's Tammy Oakland. Parker Days Festival is coming up, and on Tammy's Ticket Tuesday this week, I gave away these Parker Days Festival prize packs. Say that three times fast. But this includes a couple of carnival ride wristbands, $30 for food vouchers and whatnot. If you were not able to get through on Tuesday, just want to give you a heads up, you can still win a pair online. I have a second chance drawing up, so make sure you get yourself signed up. KOSI101.com is where you go. Parker Days Festival prize pack. See there, I said it better that time.

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1: 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We got Memorial Day weekend. We're going to be discussing all the fun stuff tomorrow. 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

Cozy, 101.1 Real Music Variety, 80s, 90s, 2K. And today, my name is Tammy Oakland. Thank you so much for listening. Memorial Day weekend coming up. And no big surprise here, but your Memorial Day barbecue is going to cost you a little more. I'll tell you why coming up in three songs.

0: Eclectic variety, 80s, 90s, 2K, and today, hey, it's Tammy Oakland. Thank you so much for hanging out with me today. So yeah, Memorial Day weekend coming up. I know there's like rain in the forecast, but you know, it's Colorado, it's not always gonna rain, and you can sneak in some barbecue, and I think Saturday or Sunday, Monday is supposed to be really good. But yeah, it's gonna cost you a little more for that barbecue this year. No big surprise on that, right? Everything's costing a little more. But the reason why is that ground beef recently crossed nearly $7 a pound for the first time in history. Steaks now averaging $13.02 a pound. That's up 70% since January of 2020. Some people are making their hamburger meat go further by adding some lentils and some beans. So that's an option for you. You know, it was interesting. So I just started cooking like about 3 years ago. Like, don't laugh. I've never been one that likes being in the kitchen and cooking and baking and all that. My mom was always the one that has like all the best skills at that, and I just never had it. But she had an incident that happened with her arm and she can't do it anymore. So I'm the one that has to like learn the recipes so we don't lose the traditions, right? So she's been teaching me how to cook. I've been doing pretty well, and my kiddo now is like bored with all the regular food, so he's making me try all these new recipes. So I made this new lasagna recipe Monday night, and I had to go buy ingredients because this is like a totally different recipe. It was really good, like, not gonna lie, but he wanted to have beef in the sauce, which I'm a vegetarian. That beef was expensive. It cost me over $60 just to make that lasagna. I was like, you're gonna be in these leftovers all week, kid. Like, yeah, it's expensive, but still, you know, it's Memorial Day weekend. You got a barbecue. 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

yes! Love that song. Totally jamming. I had it cranked up here in the studio. It's Cozy 101.1 Real Music Variety, 80s, 90s, 2K, and today. Hopefully you're feeling good, too. Like, cranking these tunes up while you're working just makes the day so much better. And you know what else makes it better is winning $1,000. Cozy Feel Good Cash is happening today. I will be calling out another name coming up here just after 12 o'clock. You got to be listening to win. If I call your name, you got to call me back in time. And of course, that first step is to get signed up, KOSI101.com. But just giving you plenty of warning right now. Like I said, you got to go get a drink, go get a little snacky, do it now, and be listening just after 12 o'clock for your chance to win.

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Cozy, 101.1 Real Music Variety, 80s, 90s, 2K. And today I'm Tammy Oakland. I'm so excited. I got a winner. Big congratulations again to Jeff from Brighton. Scored himself $1,000 in Cozy Feel Good Cash. And, you know, Jeff, thank you for the reminder. I want to point this out because he mentioned he was watching TV and he had us on in the background listening for his name, but he was listening on his Alexa, which, you know, you can do that. Like, if you got a smart speaker, you can listen to us and it's so easy. Whichever you got, just tell it to play Cozy 101.1. You can even say play Cozy 101. But it's a great way to listen. Like, if you don't have a radio at home or at the workplace, you got a smart speaker. Yeah, turn us on, crank it up. Could make you $1,000 richer, just like Jeff. Congratulations.

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Okay, and today, how would you like to go to the movies? I have a pair of tickets to the advanced screening of Power Ballad with Paul Rudd and Nick Jonas I want to give to you right now if you are caller number 10. 303-290-1011. 303-290-1011. 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

0: 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Let's see who we got here. Hi, Cozy. Congratulations. You're caller number 10.
1: Oh, my gosh. Thank you.
0: It surprised you.
1: You really did. I was like, they're not me.
0: But I did.
1: But no, because you've already answered somebody else, not because you're not going to. You know what I mean.
0: Okay, no, I totally got you. I'm messing with you. What's your name?
1: Michelle,
0: you just got yourself a pair of tickets to go to the advanced screening of Power Ballad this coming up Wednesday.
1: All right.
0: Yeah. Woo-hoo. Who just made you a big winner today?
1: Well, of course, it's Cozy.
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0: Hey, it's Tammy Oakland. 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

Z 101.1 Real Music Variety 80s, 90s, 2K. And today, hey, it's Tammy Oakley. You know, it's funny. I was just sitting here looking at all the things that are going on this weekend. I mean, there's a lot, of course, it's Memorial Day. You've got a lot of ceremonies happening for the holiday. You also have summer events happening, like Water World opening up, the water park at Elitch's is open. I mean, there's just all the things, right? And it's funny because it's like, what are you doing on Memorial Day weekend? Everybody's expected to like, go, go, go, go, go. And my mom's like, let's go to Vegas. And my kiddo's like, no, I want to spend the weekend at Elitch's. And is it wrong that, you know, like, as a parent, I literally want to respond with, I just want to sleep. School's over. All that stress is done. Can I just have two of those days just to sleep? I mean, one of those days is going to be, you know, running the errands, doing the cleaning, mowing the lawn, you know, all the things. And I need at least a day to sleep. Then you get one day to maybe barbecue or something. I don't know. Are you feeling it, parents? It's always the after the school year.

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1: Ugh. 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
1: School's out for my kiddos. We got Memorial Day weekend. We're going to be discussing all the fun stuff tomorrow. 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

Music variety, 80s, 90s, 2K, and today I'm Tammy Oakland. I'm so excited. Fan Expo is it's almost here. So it's happening May 28th through the 31st at the Colorado Convention Center. If you don't know what Fan Expo is, there's like over 100,000 comic and pop culture fans that all get together. A lot of them dress up, and it seriously is just, it is so much fun. But check this out. So for the first time in almost a decade, the X-Files stars Gillian Anderson and David Duchovny are reuniting as Mulder and Scully. And there's going to be lots of other cast members there as well. This is going to be the biggest X-Files reunion ever. And it's happening Friday, May 29th, 5:15 p.m. You can even get photo ops, autograph sessions. I mean, it's just, it's going to be incredible. I mean, that alone is huge. But the list of celebrities they got this year is insane. So I'm excited.

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And today, I'm Tammy Oakland. Thank you so much for listening. And I was just on our Facebook page, which if you're not following us, by the way, you should. You can find us at Cozy 101.1. Yesterday, of course, was Rescue Dog Day. And so I posted a picture of my little girl, Phoebe. And I said, share pictures of your dogs. And you guys delivered. And oh my goodness, if you need a smile, these pictures are so adorable. Like, I literally going through them, and I'm just like, oh, what a cutie. Oh, what a cutie. What a cutie. So thank you for that. And if you're looking for a rescue pup, Gallagher, still looking for his forever home, Mastiff Shar Pei mix. And he's just the calmest, gentlest, sweetest boy, 3 years old, loves to lean, loves back scratches, and just loves his people. So you can go rescue him from the Denver Animal Shelter. We got video on that Facebook page as well. Again, follow us at Cozy 101.1.

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I know everybody can just feel it, right? Totally feel it. Thank you for sharing it with us. We'll get you through today and tomorrow into your weekend with all these great

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1: We have the lamest.
2: You can't help it.
1: We have the lamest dance moves, but we're dancing, but we're doing it. I feel this music, but to see me, I'm just a dork here.
2: But
1: in
2: the lamest dance moves. We both are doing the same thing. Too bad nobody really goes out dancing anymore. We should like
1: right,
2: hit the dance floor and do the robot and the sprinkler and all the bad dance moves because I can't dance.
1: But seriously,
2: how do you not do that song? Like, I don't know if you were listening today. I was dancing all day today.
1: So many good songs. We have added so many good songs to the Cozy playlist. Like, I can't get enough of all of them. I love it. Every day I'm like, there's something new. This is amazing.
2: I played a lot of new ones today that I was like, yes!
1: Yeah.
2: I haven't heard that in a while. And I'm like, yes.
1: Right? It's like rolling into Memorial Weekend, getting into a different kind of vibe and energy.
2: Right?
1: So, yeah, I did hear the music today coming in. And I'm looking at what's ahead for me, and it's just as good.
2: You got good music. You got good giveaways. You got Ed Sheeran. You got the Van Gogh thing.
1: I got the Van Gogh thing. By the way, I have to go see that myself. Doesn't that look amazing?
2: I was listening to the commercial, and I was like, I want to go.
1: So I looked it up, and like you walk into like the Starry Night comes alive, and it starts moving all around you. And then there's one where you can walk in, and it's 3D, so you sit in it. Wild.
2: Oh, that's amazing.
1: Yeah, we do have some cool stuff to give away.
2: I agree. When I first got out of high school, one of the many like short-term jobs I had. Actually, this was a longer job. But I worked for the picture. Remember those picture framing stores?
1: Yes, yes.
2: I worked for that. So I really got into art, and I learned like a lot, you know, because obviously not the originals, but we had Van Gogh's,
1: and then
2: we would go back and frame them, and we'd mat them, and we'd cut the mats. That was probably one of my favorite jobs I've ever worked, because I got to be creative.
1: Frame to frame. Was that what it was called? There was another...
2: I worked for Picturesque, and then I worked for another one, downtown.
1: The
2: pavilions.
1: The pavilion. Yeah, that is so crazy, but you're right. For a while, that used to be the only place where you could go see...
2: Yeah.
1: Anything to see if you and then buy a
2: and
1: copy
2: you buy
1: of
2: the
1: it,
2: print and you,
1: right?
2: Yeah.
1: Have somebody like you put it together.
2: The Mayas were like really popular in the day, so I was like, no,
1: yeah, it was really cute.
2: That
1: was
2: like
1: awesome.
2: Putting like the feathers in the mat and all that. It was one of my favorite jobs.
1: Well, now you know what you can do if you retire when you're ready to retire.
2: You don't even have those stores like that anymore.
1: They don't do that at all.
2: You just how did we get so sidetracked?
1: I don't know. Van Gogh, right? Art.
2: Van Gogh to listen to Kathy to win. Coming up.
1: Good luck.
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101.1 Real Music Variety, 80s, 90s, 2K, and today, hey, it's Tammy Oakland. I'm going to step on out of here, let Kathy J in, and all the stuff we were talking about, all the fun things that she's got to give away and the great music coming up. We didn't mention the Cozy Feel Good Cash. That's, like, super important. So, here's the thing. Kathy will be calling out a name just after 2 o'clock, so make sure you're listening. If it's your name, you got to call back to score that $1,000 in Cozy Feel Good Cash. So, I'm rooting for you. I really want you to win, so make sure you're listening, and make sure you're signed up at KOSI.

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Yes, I love that sound. Cozy 101.1, Real Music Variety, 80s, 90s, 2K today. It's Kathy J here, 2 o'clock on a Thursday. And that sound, that means it's time to give somebody $1,000 in some feel-good cash. Is it you? Have you signed up? That's the starting point. Make sure you're signed up because we got to know your name. Make sure you're signed up at KOSI101.com. Put your name in and then you got to start listening. So if you are registered and if you're ready to go, I have a name in front of me and gather around because I can only say this name once. Say the name and the city once. And if it's you, you got to call back at 303-290-1011. You will have 10 minutes to call me back. All right, so gather around because I'm about to say this name. You ready? I am looking for Kimberly Archer of Arvada. You are now on the clock. 10 minutes. You got to call me back and get your $1,000 in feel-good cash. Good luck.

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0: Cozy 101.1, hello, who is this?
1: This is Kimberly Archer.
0: Kimberly Archer, is it Kimberly Archer? Let's see if you're the right Kimberly Archer, okay?
1: Okay.
0: Okay, fingers crossed. Okay, Kimberly Archer, tell me your home address. So, Kimberly, I am so excited that you are listening. It's you! Congratulations! You just won $1,000 in field trip cash! I'm laughing, Kimberly, because I don't think I've ever had anyone call me as fast as you called.
1: I was right by the phone, and I was like, oh, they said my name. I'm calling right now.
0: Were you waiting for it? Were you just...
1: I was, yes.
0: Well, that's what the game is all about, Kimberly Archer. You got to be listening. So congratulations. What are you going to do with your $1,000?
1: Well, my daughter is graduating tomorrow, so I'm going to buy her something.
0: You are. Where is she graduating from? What's her name?
1: Weirich High School, Heather Archer.
0: Congratulations, Heather.
1: Thank
0: from
1: you.
0: Weirich High School. And congratulations to you, Mom.
1: Yes, thank you.
0: All right. Well, Kimberly, I got to ask, who just gave you $1,000 in feel-good cash?
1: Cozy 101.
0: Yay!

0: That's.
1: Have you heard Jenny and Friends lately?
2: Oh, God. Why is it not Friday yet?
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2: School's out for my kiddos. We got Memorial Day weekend. We're going to be discussing all the fun stuff tomorrow. 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

Z101.1, Real Music Variety, 80s, 90s, 2K, and today it's Kathy J here, and oh my goodness, you believe it, kids are getting out of school, my daughter's with me today. I was like, oh, this is what the summer feels like. I forgot, the kid is always with me. Oh, why is always a child with me? So yeah, so school is getting out, winding down. Congratulations to all the parents, to the teachers, to the staff, to all of us that have made it through another school year, and now we just gotta get it through the summer. Coming up, I have to share this really funny news story with you. I don't normally do this, but I just thought it was so funny. The headlines say that $8 million worth of drugs were hidden inside of Kim Kardashian's underwear. That's a lot of drugs. I will tell you the story coming up.

0: music variety, 80s, 90s, 2K, and today. It's Kathy J here. And I'm sorry, but it says right here, the headline said 198 pounds of drugs found inside of Kim Kardashian's underwear. So that got my attention. So then I start reading the story a little bit more. Turns out it was a truckload of Kim Kardashian skim underwear. So it was the product, and it was a truckload that was going through the UK and had the 198 pounds of drugs in the truck with the shipment of the underwear. See, you need to be more specific, because the way this reads, it sounds like Kim Kardashian's personal pair of underwear is so big, you can get 198 pounds of drugs in them. The drugs were hidden inside of Kim Kardashian's underwear. That's what it says right there. Oh, you know, she seems so small, you know, like in photos and stuff. Okay, I'm sorry. I'm just laughing about it. But yes, 198 pounds of drugs found inside of Kim Kardashian's skim underwear, a truckload of her underwear. See, it still doesn't sound right.
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0: OZ 101.1, Real Music Variety, 80s, 90s, 2K, and today, hello, it's Kathy J here. So many schools getting out. This is it. You're done. A lot of kids aren't going to school tomorrow. Or you have a half day, whatever it is. So I just want to say thank you so much. Every afternoon you are with me when you're picking up your kids, doing your little errands and stuff. So I hope that we hang out through the summer. I look forward to still talking to you. I will always be right here. But I hope that whatever you're getting into this summer, be safe and have a great time together. That's what it's all about, making some memories.
1: Oh, that's

Cozy 101.1, Real Music Variety, 80s, 90s, 2K. And today, Kathy J here. It's Thursday. Kids are getting out of school. It's also 3 o'clock hour. So sometime this hour, I'm going to give away that 4-pack of tickets to go to the Van Gogh Immersive Art Experience. That's such a cool exhibit. I got to go myself. It looks so cool. I'm also getting into this. So, you know, last night I went to the Avalanche game and... It was frustrating, but, you know, like, go Avs. I still believe it's going to happen. We got more games. We can do it again. So that wasn't like, you know, the funny part of the evening. The funny part of the evening was when I got home, moms, you're probably going to relate to this. You know how you leave your kids with dad and he's got to get them to bed on time and stuff. Oh yeah. Well, coming up, I'm going to share with you what happened last night when I got home from the Avalanche game at 10 p.m.

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1: School's out for my kiddos. We got Memorial Day weekend. We're going to be discussing all the fun stuff tomorrow. 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

Cozy 101.1, real music variety, 80s, 90s, 2K, and today it's Kathy J here. Thank you to Ramos Law, Dr. Hoven, and Shauna, and Daniel, and the whole crew that invited me to go to the Ramos Law Suite and hang out and watch the Avalanche game last night. It was a lot of fun. So I had, I love going to Ball Arena. Love going, especially when you get to go in a suite. So much fun. The game wasn't that good, but I loved seeing everybody, like Zach Bye, Philip Lindsay from the sports station were there. Like, it was just a fun night. And then I'm with my girl Amanda. We're heading home and the kids haven't called. So I'm like, yay, it's past their bedtime anyways. They've gone to bed. So at 10 o'clock, when I walk in the door of my house, I was shocked. The lights were on, music was playing, and my husband and my two girls, ages 12 and 10, he was teaching them how to play poker and using goldfish as the money. And they were at the dining room table and he literally was teaching them how to play poker, what a royal flush was, what a straight elevate. He had it all out. He had cards. He had a deck of cards over here explaining them. He had cards they were playing with. I mean, they got into a real poker party last night when I was gone. And I was like, honey, like, it is 10 o'clock. What are you doing? They need to go to bed. Oh, you never know what you're going to get.

Cozy 101.1. It's Kathy J here, just telling you a story about coming home last night from the Avalanche game at 10 o'clock, and my husband was teaching the kids, my little girls, how to play poker on a Thursday night. Oh, on the text line. Apparently, that's nothing new to some of you. This one, Kathy J, my paternal grandmother taught me to play poker at 13 years old. Kathy, that's funny. I'm never too young to learn. Even though I barely know how to play myself, I wish I would have learned that way. Tell your husband he did a good job. I love that. You know, I used to play cards with my grandma, but we would play rummy. That was the thing we always played. Have some ice cream, play some rummy. Oh my gosh. So, you know, throw it at me. If grandma taught you how to play cards, let me know. 303-290-1011.

Cozy 101.1, Real Music Variety, 80s, 90s, 2K. And today, just telling you, I came home from the Avalanche game last night, and my husband had the kids still up an hour past their bedtime, and he was teaching them how to play poker. Oh my gosh, they were using goldfish as the bargaining chips. It was funny. But anyways, on the text line, someone says, Kathy, that's why you don't leave your husband home alone with the kids. No way, not me. My husband has to be that guy that knows how to be home alone with the kids. I need that kind of partner. All right, so coming up, you are waiting for your chance to win my 4-pack of tickets to go see the Van Gogh Immersive Art Experience. I'm going to give that away after the commercials coming up. And then I have a big surprise. Well, I'm going to give the surprise away. Murphy Houston is coming to hang out with me. The Murphy Houston. We love Murphy Houston. He is coming to hang out with me and get me through the rest of the, get us through the rest of the workday together. So all that coming up.

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4: As you make your way around town, I-25 is already getting a little heavy between Hampton and I-76. We've got a stalled semi southbound I-25 near Thornton Parkway in the right lane. That's what's causing some delays back to 120th. I-70, nice and easy through town, a little slow between I-25 and I-225. Accidents in the left lane, eastbound US-36 near Wadsworth. 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

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Like, this thing looks amazing. I've got to go see it myself. Like, you walk through the art. Some of it comes to life in 3D. It looks amazing. And I want to give it away right now. Yep, that's right. Somebody out there needs to win this four-pack of tickets to go see Van Gogh. Be caller 10. It's that easy. Be caller 10 right now at 303-290-1011. I am looking for caller 10 to win my four-pack of tickets to go see Van Gogh, the art immersive experience. 303-290-1011. 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

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Gotta make that sound nice and loud so you hear it. Cozy 101.1, Real Music Variety, 80s, 90s, 2K. Today, it's Kathy J here, and I hope you are having a fantastic Thursday. 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Every Tuesday and Thursday, we do it five times a day. And today,

1011. The name that I am looking for this hour, I am looking for Jennifer Nolan of Westminster. You are now on the clock for 10 minutes. Please call me and get this $1,000 in feel-good cash. 303-290-1011. 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

0: 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Hi. Who's this?
1: This is Jennifer Nolan from Westminster.
0: Is it Jennifer Nolan from Westminster?
1: It is, and I seriously just called you 10 minutes ago. That's so awesome.
0: Hang on, Jennifer. Oh, let's see if it's you. Could you please tell me the address that this Jennifer Nolan is? So, Jennifer, what were you doing when you heard your name being called?
1: Girl, I was working, and I was like, I listen to you guys every Tuesdays and Thursdays, and I'm like, all right, we're just going to listen. Who's it going to be? And, oh, my gosh, I'm trying to look at my heart rate on my watch because it is seriously pounding right now.
0: Jennifer, This is everything that I want and more. Thank you, thank you, thank you.
1: Oh, my gosh, thank you.
0: Jennifer Nolan, congratulations. You just won $1,000 in feel-good cash. Congratulations.
1: Oh, my gosh, thank you so much.
0: Finally,
1: my heart rate is 151. Oh, my God.
0: Have you been playing for a minute?
1: Oh, my gosh, years. We're talking years.
0: I am so glad you're reminding everyone there's hope. There is hope.
1: There is. Oh, my gosh. Thank you so much.
0: You're welcome, Jennifer. Who just gave you $1,000 in feel-good cash?
1: Cozy 101. .1.
0: That's how it's done. If you would like to win $1,000 in feel-good cash, make sure you're signed up to play with

Cozy 101.1, Real Music Variety, 80s, 90s, 2K, and today. How's it going? It's Kathy J here, giving away lots of stuff here on Cozy. Oh my gosh, there's so much. So congratulations to Gail. She won earlier. She won the Van Gogh experience. And we just had, who just called in? I forgot her name. Oh yeah, she called in. Like I just said, she. and then she, Jennifer, yes, she heard her name. And then I had a name earlier. Like, it's just amazing. And I still have stuff to give away. How cool is that? We are also in the middle of the mayhem, the Ed Sheeran mayhem. You know, it's so crazy. I heard some other station, they didn't get very many pairs. Obviously, they're not in it with Ed like we are. And they have you have to go here, you have to go there, you got to get a code, you got to do all this. Oh my gosh, it's ridiculous. Now, Cozy has so many Ed Sheeran tickets that I just give you a pair away every day, every weekday in the 4 o'clock hour. So guess what? It's the 4 o'clock hour and I haven't given the pair away yet. So I'm just going to let you know at 4:40, it's only like 12 minutes. At 4:40, I'm going to give you your chance to win these Ed Sheeran tickets. So just keep listening and good luck.

0: Have you heard Jenny and Friends lately?
1: Ugh. Why is it not Friday yet?
2: Summertime is almost officially here.
1: School's out for my kiddos. We got Memorial Day weekend. We're going to be discussing all the fun stuff tomorrow. Make sure you're hanging out with Jenny and Friends on Cozy 101.1.

love that song. Olivia Dean has the coolest voice. Oh, I just dig her so much. Hello and happy Thursday. It's Kathy J here. You are currently waiting to win these pair of tickets. I have a pair of tickets right here to go and see Ed Sheeran. All you gotta do is be caller 10. There's no run around, no weird get this, get that, and then try to win it. No, I got a lot of Ed Sheeran tickets. Cozy and Ed Sheeran, we are peas in a pod. So I told you at 4:40 is when I'm going to be giving it away. So I just wanted to come one more time to tell you. If you want to try to win these Ed Sheeran tickets, you'll need to be caller 10, 303-290-1011. Right after this song, because that's going to push us to right about 4:40, if I've done my math correctly. So good luck. Right after this song, your chance to win tickets to go see Ed Sheeran.

Yes. Oh, that feels good, doesn't it? Woo, a little guitar action. Cozy 101.1, real music variety, 80s, 90s, 2K. And today, it's Kathy J here. All right, so I'm about to give these Ed Sheeran tickets away. It's about to happen. But before I do, I just want to make sure that we really roll into 440, because that's what I told everybody. At 440, I was giving these away. And actually, I have a pair of tickets every weekday in the 4 o'clock hour through the end of the month. So you got a couple more chances to try to win these tickets. But just earlier today, I was listening to Shivers, and I was just thinking about how awesome it's going to be to hear that song at Empower Field on the 4th of July with the fireworks. I mean, what an incredible show. All right, I've waited long enough. If you would like to win these tickets, do it right now. Be caller 10, 303-290-1011. I'm giving Ed Sheeran away. Caller 10, 303-290-1011. Good luck to you.

Rosie, 101.1, Real Music Variety, 80s, 90s, 2K. And today it's Kathy J here, and I have a winner. That winner is somewhere out there in the city. So I was talking to her. So I have an official winner. I have her number, and I was talking to her, and then she got disconnected. So with everybody calling in, there's no way she could call me back. So just so you know, I have your number, and I have your voice, so I know it's you. So you need to just text me, and then I'll holler back at you. But congratulations. I've given my pair of Ed Sheeran tickets away for this hour. And so your next chance will be tomorrow in the 4 o'clock hour, and then we got some chances next week before the end of the month of May. We got Ed Sheeran tickets. If you need them, we got them right here at Cozy. So don't worry, whoever you are, your phone dropped. It's okay. I got your info. I'm keeping it. You won the tickets fair and square. Let's do this. Your excitement was too much. I have to make sure you get the tickets. Thank you so much to everybody that keeps listening, trying to win the tickets. We have more tickets all the time. So coming up next after 5 o'clock, Murphy Houston's in the building. Let's see what Mayor Murph's been up to.

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5: We are seeing heavier highways across the metro area. I-70 is slow between Federal and Tower Road. I-25 already heavy between Centennial and Westminster. Earlier stalled semi cleared southbound I-25 near Horton Parkway. But now we have an accident partially blocking the off-ramp southbound I-25 to Colorado, and that's causing slowing back to Santa Fe. Eastbound US 36 near Wadsworth, crash on the shoulder. 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

0: on Real Music Variety 80s and 90s 2K. And today it's Kathy J here. Watch the skies tonight and this weekend. Looks like we got a tornado warning out in Lincoln County. We got some severe rain warnings happening for Douglas and Arapahoe County later tonight. So just keep your eyes on the sky. Don't know what kind of weather we're going to get. So I am so excited. We have special guest in the cozy studio, Murphy Houston.
1: Thank you. Thank you very much. I don't know how I got invited to be here, but here I am, like a lonely old man on the street looking for empty tin cans to take in and get quarters.
0: Right. Well, no, I'm not calling you. I didn't call you today because you're kicking cans. I called you because I just wanted to have your energy going into the Memorial Day weekend. Why not? Because it's all about family. It's all about doing fun things together. And that's all who you are.
1: Plus, you saved me from having to take the weeds out of Carol's garden.
2: Yes.
0: Well, Murphy Houston, a lot of people have been wondering what you've been up to since you left Cozy.
1: Not a lot. I mean, I've been gone, I guess over a year.
0: Uh-huh.
1: And a lot with family. I'm blessed to have my family here, my four kids, my eight grandkids, and I am just ripping it up with those grandkids.
0: Yeah, you are.
1: Yeah.
0: You're not their taxi.
1: Oh, no. Well, I am their taxi.
0: Okay.
1: I'm doing part of that.
0: Okay.
1: But when their parents say no, who do they call?
0: Grandpa. What's your nickname?
1: Papu, I'm called Papu. Carol's called Nan. Sometimes I'm called Pops.
0: Ah, yeah.
1: By the older ones, the teenagers.
0: Right, because you don't want to say Papu when you're a teenager.
1: No.
0: Pops is a lot cooler.
1: Yeah, Pops is a lot cooler. They don't know how I got the name, and they don't care how I got the name.
0: Okay, so summer is coming up. It's right.
1: That's correct.
0: Right around the corner.
1: That's right.
0: You've been through your share of graduation parties and...
1: Oh, I just had one yesterday over Cherry Creek.
0: Ooh.
1: My grandson Grayson graduated.
0: Congratulations.
1: And he's off to Arizona State.
0: All right, that's cool.
1: Hopefully to play a little golf down there.
0: Oh, okay. Yeah. I was going to say, that's a party school.
1: Oh, well, Pops. I think, He did ask my opinion.
0: Did he?
1: It was either Oregon or Arizona State. I said one word, beer. And he said, well, which one? I said, Arizona State.
0: So you did take him to send him to the party school.
1: Right.
0: Murphy. All right, well, stick around because we got so much to get into. I want to talk about men and grilling coming up.

0: 101.1 Real Music Variety, 80s, 90s, 2K, and today, Kathy J. Murphy Houston in the studio.
1: How'd I get in?
0: You're loved by all around here. Nice try. So thank you for coming in to say hi to
1: me. My pleasure.
0: Yeah, so what do you got? What do you got going this Memorial Day weekend? Any plans?
1: Well, my grandson, Hudson, who's a freshman at Cherry Creek High School and a good baseball player,
0: has
1: four baseball games over the weekend.
0: Wow.
1: So we'll be busy doing that.
0: Mm-hmm.
1: And then we'll probably barbecue. That's kind of a tradition.
0: Yep.
1: We do that. And
0: yep.
1: The old man kind of falls down the shelf, and I don't do it much anymore because my son, my oldest son, Sam, who you've heard me talk about, built an outdoor kitchen.
0: Oh, yeah. I love those things.
1: Oh, it's beautiful.
0: Oh, yeah.
1: It's beautiful.
0: Oh, so it's nice. Does it have a roof or some sort of
1: and a fireplace and a TV up on the wall.
0: He's got that kind of a setup.
1: And he's got three different kinds of cookers, you know, the green apple, a gas thing.
0: Oh, wow. That's
1: He's good at it. So we'll be there this weekend.
0: Okay.
1: And what else will we be doing? That's about it.
0: That's about it. Well, want to ask you really fast about the barbecue.
1: Okay. Oh.
0: So I always wondered, for men in particular, do you feel a weird responsibility like, I better Google how to cook meat? I better know how to get on a barbecue. Like, it really falls. A barbecue's happening. Guy in the house has to go stand by that thing and cook.
1: And never leave it.
0: And never leave it. So are you good at barbecuing? Did it become your thing? Like,
1: no.
0: Talk to me about that.
1: No, I can't do anything. Now, my son, he could cook my leg.
0: Okay,
1: it would taste good.
0: Right, seasoning, perfect temperature.
1: Everything, shaved.
0: Everything, right.
1: But
0: you had young kids at one point. You were the dad,
1: yeah,
0: right?
1: All I did was hot dogs, bratwurst. I'm really good at bratwurst.
0: Okay.
1: And hamburgers.
0: Okay, basics. You kept it simple.
1: But there's a trick to the bratwurst.
0: What is it?
1: And it's called the Wisconsin specialty.
0: Okay.
1: You know, I was raised in Wisconsin.
0: Yes.
1: My dad taught me this. So you get brats, whatever kind of brat you want, and you boil them in beer, onions, and a big wad of butter.
0: Okay.
1: And let it boil down.
0: Okay.
1: Boil down.
0: Butter, onions.
1: And beer.
0: And beer.
1: Fill the pot up
0: with
1: all that.
0: And
1: when it boils, it boils.
0: Yeah, you're right.
1: And then you're done and let it set just a little bit. It'll absorb more of that beer, whatever you want.
0: Uh-huh.
1: And then you cook them, not too hot. Just enough to get them going a little bit. And the other side, you got the burgers and hot dogs are easy.
0: Yeah, right. Those are fine.
1: Yeah,
0: right.
1: Those are easy.
0: Right.
1: So that's what I do.
0: I
1: don't do steak because, my gosh, I'm just not good at it.
0: You'd ruin them.
1: Well, ruin them. I'd ruin the house. I'd be in the flames. Jeez.
0: All right. Coming up, we'll get to some more stuff. Stick around.
1: Okay.
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3: We continue to see some slow speeds on I-25 between Lone Tree and Westminster. Northbound I-25 between Broadway and Santa Fe, crash in the left lane. Some slow speeds forming in the area. I-70 remains heavy between Federal and Pena. Stalled vehicle in the right lane, westbound C-470 between Alameda and I-70. That's causing stop-and-go speeds as well. And a crash now coming in, eastbound Hampton between University and Colorado. Delays back to Gilpin. 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
4: Sunshine and upper 60s today. Nice to see the sun, but not entirely quiet out there with a chance for a few showers in Denver tonight. And we're tracking some strong storms in southeastern Colorado where a severe thunderstorm watch is in effect until 10 o'clock. Denver, partly cloudy and 41. Tomorrow, mostly sunny and 64. Temperatures warming into the 70s and 80s for the holiday weekend. I'm 9 News Weather Impact Team Chief Meteorologist Kathy Sabin. 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
1: Yeah.
0: I love having you here.
1: Well, it's fun to come back once in a while. I like it.
0: I like it. Well, yeah. You were my mentor in radio coming up.
1: Like, so you always say that.
0: What
1: was I, monkey boy? No, I didn't teach you anything.
0: You taught me so much. I was in promotions. I was the cozy bear. And
1: yes,
0: you were the one that taught me how you show up to meet a client, what you say, in 60 seconds what you say, who, what, when, where, why.
1: Well, okay, fine.
0: I mean, you did everything. How you treat people. I mean, it was all you.
1: I guess I was successful at that. Yeah, look at you.
0: Right.
1: I scored.
0: Right. With me, success. Others, I don't know. There could be some failures.
1: I don't, they don't talk to me.
0: Right. You don't know.
1: I have no idea.
0: But I love it being with you because we never got to do a show together.
1: No, we tried, though. We thought about it.
0: No, we tried. But there was a tall blonde girl in the way. But my whole thing with you is, what do you miss about radio?
1: I miss you.
0: Yeah, I miss you too.
1: You know, working with people, because it's a gift to be able to do this.
0: It is.
1: And to do it for 54 years.
0: The fact that you got to do this for 54 years.
1: That was a blessing.
0: And you never ran out of anything to say.
1: Nope, I'm Irish. So it just comes out. You know, just go.
0: What do you want to talk about? I can talk about it.
1: Give me a title. What do you want to talk about? I make it all up.
0: Yeah, no, you don't. No, you don't. But this past year, I'm sure there's been like something happens and you're like, oh, I wish I had a mic in front of me to share it.
1: That does several times. That does happen.
0: Yeah.
1: It goes, gosh, this could have been a big one.
0: This could have been a great one on the radio.
1: Yeah. And just do it. You do it. You just do it.
0: You do. Yeah. And the day will come where I don't, you know, where it ends and stuff. And I'll be, I think at that point, I'll just be carrying around a pretend microphone. Kathy J reporting live from my hallway.
1: Or your car. You're not supposed to talk into your phone.
0: That's right.
1: But that's like a microphone.
0: That's a microphone. Yeah, that's a microphone. Yeah,
1: just don't get caught. That's a problem.
0: But we have been blessed to have such a great career.
1: Yeah. Yeah. It's been a gift.
0: Did any of your, 20 grandchildren, 10 kids, did any of them go into radio?
1: No.
0: Broadcasting? None.
1: No, I put a stop sign up in the window. You will not go into radio. You will not.
0: You will not go forward. Do not collect $200.
1: No. My son's into digital marketing.
0: Okay.
1: Big time.
0: Uh-huh.
1: So that might be close.
0: Yes.
1: But otherwise, no way.
0: No.
1: And one of my granddaughters, Harper, cutie pie, she's in seventh grade. She's thinking about it.
0: Uh-huh.
1: And she says, you'll teach me, right, Papu? I go, are you nuts? I'm not teaching you anything.
0: Come on, Murphy.
1: You can't do this. You don't want to do this.
0: All right. We got more with Murphy Houston coming up. Don't.

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0: Rosie, 101.1 Real Music Variety, 80s, 90s, 2K, and today, Kathy J, Murphy Houston hanging out.
1: I know, it's amazing, isn't it?
0: What?
1: That I'm hanging out.
0: I know it. I'm glad you're hanging out. It's so cool.
1: Well, you invited me in, and how am I going to say no to you?
0: You can't say no. I actually think I'm going to invite you to come back tomorrow, if you don't mind.
1: Tomorrow?
0: Why not? It's Friday before Memorial Day.
1: Oh, yeah. What can I get out of the Carol's coming tomorrow?
0: Carol, I got to go. Kathy needs me.
1: Clean the garage. I'm off.
0: No, you'll still have Saturday, Sunday, and Monday to do that.
1: I'll be at baseball games.
0: That's right.
1: With Hudson, my grandson.
0: Well, you just made my Thursday awesome. Mayor Murph's been hanging out with us.
1: You know, I still have that sign.
0: Mayor Murph?
1: Well, yeah. I think that was Bob Murphy that ran for governor in Littleton.
0: Oh.
1: And that's the sign said, Murphy for mayor.
0: Okay, wait a minute. I thought that that's just what we called you around here because you've been here forever.
1: Well, it kind of evolved to that. Yeah.
0: But the sign came from an actual politician somewhere?
1: Some listener shopped it off some guy's yard.
0: Off some street?
1: Yeah. It says Murphy for mayor.
0: It's a great sign.
1: And then it started. Who was my partner? Denise might have been my partner.
0: Uh-huh.
1: And she just started calling me that.
0: Yeah, Mayor Murph.
1: Mayor Murph. Always have a lot of fun.
0: So, Mayor Murph, I need you to come back tomorrow because we're going to talk about your face.
1: Okay. I'll have more details on it. You know, it's so ugly. Blue Jays don't want to.
0: Oh, would you stop? Hey, maybe they think they can grab some of that for their nest.
1: I don't know. All I know is I can tell you is my dermatologist wears a little belt around here with that can of stuff they spray in the face. In there like a holster.
0: Right, right. She is a double barrel.
1: And she walks in and she's got that.
0: Hi.
1: Hi, Murph. I'm glad to see you. Then she puts it up and slams it down. We'll talk about it tomorrow.
0: Okay. We'll talk about it tomorrow. Okay, well, have a good night.
1: Thanks for inviting me.
0: Thanks for being here.
1: It's a pleasure.

0: 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Michael Jackson on your morning commute, a little Coldplay at lunch, some Dua Lipa on the drive home. 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Stress Saver Traffic.
1: We continue to see slower speeds on I-25 between Lone Tree and Westminster. Heavy congestion remains on I-70 between Federal and Tower Road. I-225, I-270, seeing those slow speeds as well. Stalled vehicle continues to block that right lane, westbound C-470 between Alameda and I-70. 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
12: 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I've been with Chevron for over 17 years.
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